0: And that was There You Go, performed by Emma Donovan. And of course, Emma Donovan, a member of the Black Armband. For more great tracks just like that one, don't touch that dial.
1: Man, I'm late. Ah, this traffic is terrible. Nah, forget this. The road that goes by the school's faster. Come on. Come on. Ah, no.
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0: Yes, Anna, that was Dan Sultan there with A Gullible Few. And as we know, Dan Sultan is quickly becoming one of the greatest Indigenous acts of Australia. And with great hits like that, it's not hard to see why. So if you want to hear more of Dan Sultan or any of our other Indigenous or Aboriginal artists, you know, either country singers or otherwise, then this is a place to be. So don't change that dial, because we've got music playing right around the Northern Territory, from Acacia to Bagot, Balyuin, all the way down to Nucky's Lagoon, also down to Bachelor and as far as Adelaide River.
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2: For the NT weather today, Darwin, 30 and sunny. Palmerston and Borroloola, 32 and sunny. Tiwi Islands, 31 and sunny. Jabiru, 35 and sunny. Wadaw and Nhulunbuy, 29 and sunny. Alice Springs, 26 and cloudy.

0: Are You Okay Day is one day of the year, but life is every day. So if you spot the signs a friend, family member, colleague or loved one might be struggling, you can ask Are You Okay any day. Whenever you have the time to give your full attention, Monday through Sunday, January to December, find a place where the other person will feel comfortable to talk. If you're not sure how to start, think about the everyday ways you already check in with the people you care about. We often ask, "Are you okay?" without even realizing it. Like when you call a friend to chat, drop in on family, or go for coffee with a colleague. If you're ready to really listen to the answer, you can start with a simple question. How are you? What's been happening? How are you traveling? You'll know the right words. And remember, some life challenges don't go away overnight, which is why you should keep checking in. That way, they'll know you're there for a chat if they need one. Ask, "Are you okay?" any day, because a conversation could change a life.
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0: There are still a lot of people getting very sick because of diphtheria in the community. 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You can get a needle that keeps you and your family safe from this diphtheria sickness. 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
0: Come on. 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Ah, no!
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1: For the NT weather today, Darwin, 30 and sunny. Palmerston and Borroloola, 32 and sunny. Tiwi Islands, 31 and sunny. Jabiru, 35 and sunny. Wadaw and Nhulunbuy, 29 and sunny. Alice Springs, 26 and cloudy.

Yes, and another great song there by Jessica Mowboy. And of course, that was off the Sapphire soundtrack, and it is Land of a Thousand Dances.

0: That was Oz Island with their instrumental Blue Sky. The band Oz Island is composed of Jeffrey James from Beagle Bay, Japheth James from Manangreeta, and Fabian Cox, originally from Perth. 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

0: recognize the legal existence of Aborigines,
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0: in the 200 years of moral victory, as well as having great significance for land rights.

0: Schools, business, environmental groups, tourism organisations, land councils, Larrakia Nation, NT Fisheries, NT Water Police. Mark in your calendar Wednesday the 16th of September for the annual Darwin Harbour Cleanup. Our harbour has to be clear of rubbish, marine pollution and other debris. The Darwin Harbour is a living ecosystem with many types of marine living creatures. Join us at Hornibrooks Wharf, 34 Francis Bay Drive on Wednesday the 16th of September for the Darwin Harbour Cleanup. Lunch is provided for the volunteers. Let's work together to keep Darwin Harbour clean, healthy and thriving for generations.
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0: And yet another great song from the iconic band Yothu Yindi, and that was Gone Is the Land.
1: When you come to town, you need to be careful. Look left, look right before you cross the road. At night, drivers cannot see you. Be careful, look left, look right before you cross the road. When you walk on the road, always walk on the side of the road so that you are walking towards the traffic, and never sleep on the road. Only cross when it is safe to. Be alert and think. Look left, look right before crossing the road.
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1: For the NT weather today, Darwin, 30 and sunny. Palmerston and Borroloola, 32 and sunny. Tiwi Islands, 31 and sunny. Jabiru, 35 and sunny. Wadaya and Nhulunbuy, 29 and sunny. Alice Springs, 26 and cloudy.

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1: Good day, dear listener. 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My name is Michael, and throughout the show today, I will be broadcasting music, upcoming events, and news around your local community. So please, sit back, relax, turn up the radio, and enjoy these amazing first upcoming tracks. But first, I'd just like to remind you that it is as we speak in 3, 2, 1, bam. That's right. It is 12 o'clock. So you know what that means? It means it's lunchtime. So why not enjoy a nice hot meal and a nice cup of tea while enjoying First Nations Radio's music? Please enjoy. When I-

0: Are You Okay Day is one day of the year, but life is every day. So if you spot the signs a friend, family member, colleague or loved one might be struggling, you can ask Are You Okay any day. Whenever you have the time to give your full attention, Monday through Sunday, January to December, find a place where the other person will feel comfortable to talk. If you're not sure how to start, think about the everyday ways you already check in with the people you care about. We often ask, "Are you okay?" without even realizing it. Like when you call a friend to chat, drop in on family, or go for coffee with a colleague. If you're ready to really listen to the answer, you can start with a simple question. How are you? What's been happening? How are you traveling? You'll know the right words. And remember, some life challenges don't go away overnight, which is why you should keep checking in. That way, they'll know you're there for a chat if they need one. Ask, "Are you okay?" any day, because a conversation could change a life.
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That was Benny Woodley, and before that was Warren H. Williams. My name is Michael, and you're listening to 94.5 FM. 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

0: That was Warren H. Williams, and before that was Archie Roach. My name is Michael, and you are listening to 94.5 FM, which is First Nations Radio. So if you happen to have a song suggestion from an artist of your choosing, don't be afraid to give us a call by dialing 89437949 to submit a song request to First Nations Radio. After all, who doesn't want to hear their song on the radio, especially if you're on the drive home or on the drive to somewhere? What's not to like? After all, music is music, especially if it's Indigenous music. So don't be afraid to give us a call sometime today or tomorrow. Okay, now that you've been reminded, please enjoy these next upcoming tracks.
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1: For the NT weather today, Darwin, 30 and sunny. Palmerston and Borroloola, 32 and sunny. Tiwi Islands, 31 and sunny. Jabiru, 35 and sunny. Wadaya and Nhulunbuy, 29 and sunny. Alice Springs, 26 and cloudy.
2: Here we go.

That was Ken O'Shea, and before that was Troy Cassidaly. My name is Michael, and I'm pleased to inform you that it is 1:15. I repeat, it is 1:15. It's 1:15. So you know what that means? It means we're only 1/4 of the way till 2:00. So please, enjoy these next upcoming tracks.

0: 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I'm Professor Jason Sharples, and my work with fire and the environment follows on from what Indigenous Australians have been doing for thousands of years. 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

0: Schools, business, environmental groups, tourism organisations, land councils, Larrakia Nation, NT Fisheries, NT Water Police. Mark in your calendar Wednesday the 16th of September for the annual Darwin Harbour Cleanup. Our harbour has to be clear of rubbish, marine pollution and other debris. The Darwin Harbour is a living ecosystem with many types of marine living creatures. Join us at Hornybrooks Wharf, 34 Francis Bay Drive on Wednesday the 16th of September for the Darwin Harbour Cleanup. Lunch is provided for the volunteers. Let's work together to keep Darwin Harbour clean, healthy and thriving for generations.
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0: There are still a lot of people getting very sick because of diphtheria in the community. 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
1: FNR sponsor. When it comes to bright futures, every school day counts. 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
1: For the NT weather today, Darwin, 30 and sunny. Palmerston and Borroloola, 32 and sunny. Tiwi Islands, 31 and sunny. Jabiru, 35 and sunny. Wadaw and Nhulunbuy, 29 and sunny. Alice Springs, 26 and cloudy.

That was Warren H. Williams, and before that was Jimmy Little. My name is Michael, and you're listening to 94.5 FM. Before I announce the next upcoming songs, I am pleased to remind you, dear listener, that it is 2:01. That means we're only 29 minutes away from 2:30. So, remember, 2:30 is when you should pick up your little ones. Be ready. And also, it's 2 o'clock. So, we're almost to the end of the show. So, please continue to stay tuned and listen to more amazing tracks by First Nations Radio. Please enjoy Archie Roach, Benny Woodley, followed by Troy Cassidaly and Ken O'Shea.

0: Are You Okay Day is one day of the year, but life is every day. So if you spot the signs a friend, family member, colleague or loved one might be struggling, you can ask Are You Okay any day. Whenever you have the time to give your full attention, Monday through Sunday, January to December, find a place where the other person will feel comfortable to talk. If you're not sure how to start, think about the everyday ways you already check in with the people you care about. We often ask, "Are you okay?" without even realizing it. Like when you call a friend to chat, drop in on family, or go for coffee with a colleague. If you're ready to really listen to the answer, you can start with a simple question. How are you? What's been happening? How are you traveling? You'll know the right words. And remember, some life challenges don't go away overnight, which is why you should keep checking in. That way, they'll know you're there for a chat if they need one. Ask, "Are you okay?" any day, because a conversation could change a life.
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That was Troy Cassidaly, and before that was Benny Woodley. My name is Michael, and you are listening to 94.5 FM. Before I play the next upcoming tracks, I'm pleased to remind you that it is 2:15. That's right. We are nearly to the halfway point, and we are nearly to... Well, it's nearly time for school to close, so get ready, because the children will be coming home soon, and some of them will be waiting. So, get ready, because 2:30 is just halfway there. Please enjoy these next upcoming tracks by Ken O'Shea, Dale Huddleston, followed by Peter Brandy and Jimmy Little. Enjoy!

0: There are still a lot of people getting very sick because of diphtheria in the community. 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You can get a needle that keeps you and your family safe from this diphtheria sickness. 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

0: you feel a tightness in your chest, short of breath, dizzy? 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And remember that excessive drinking and smoking over extended periods can impact your health heavily, which can lead to heart attacks becoming more frequent. It's time to pursue a healthier lifestyle that can make a big difference. For your health, be aware, be prepared.
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1: For the NT weather today, Darwin, 30 and sunny. Palmerston and Borroloola, 32 and sunny. Tiwi Islands, 31 and sunny. Jabiru, 35 and sunny. Wadaw and Nhulunbuy, 29 and sunny. Alice Springs, 26 and cloudy.

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My name is Michael, and throughout the show, I will be broadcasting music, news, and upcoming events around your local community. So please sit back, relax, turn up the radio as you enjoy the afternoon drive home. It's a Tuesday, so you know what that means? It means the music that you will be privy to will be easygoing. So please get in a relaxing mood and enjoy these first upcoming tracks.

0: 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I'm Professor Jason Sharples, and my work with fire and the environment follows on from what Indigenous Australians have been doing for thousands of years. 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
2: 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And remember, any song you suggest will be placed on one of our shows. So, don't be afraid and give it a go.

0: Schools, business, environmental groups, tourism organisations, land councils, Larrakia Nation, NT Fisheries, NT Water Police. Mark in your calendar Wednesday the 16th of September for the annual Darwin Harbour Cleanup. Our harbour has to be clear of rubbish, marine pollution and other debris. The Darwin Harbour is a living ecosystem with many types of marine living creatures. Join us at Hornybrooks Wharf, 34 Francis Bay Drive on Wednesday the 16th of September for the Darwin Harbour Cleanup. Lunch is provided for the volunteers. Let's work together to keep Darwin Harbour clean, healthy and thriving for generations.
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2: There are still a lot of people getting very sick because of diphtheria in the community. 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
1: For the NT weather today, Darwin, 30 and sunny. Palmerston and Borroloola, 32 and sunny. Tiwi Islands, 31 and sunny. Jabiru, 35 and sunny. Wadaw and Nhulunbuy, 29 and sunny. Alice Springs, 26 and cloudy.

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3: Are You Okay Day is one day of the year, but life is every day. So if you spot the signs a friend, family member, colleague or loved one might be struggling, you can ask, "Are you okay?" any day. Whenever you have the time to give your full attention, Monday through Sunday, January to December, find a place where the other person will feel comfortable to talk. If you're not sure how to start, think about the everyday ways you already check in with the people you care about. We often ask, "Are you okay?" without even realizing it. 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If you're ready to really listen to the answer, you can start with a simple question. How are you? 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How are you traveling? 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And remember, some life challenges don't go away overnight, which is why you should keep checking in. That way, they'll know you're there for a chat if they need one. Ask, "Are you okay?" any day, because a conversation could change a life.
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0: When it comes to bright futures, every school day counts. Wagging or skipping school often happens without a parent's or carer's knowledge. 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

0: Schools, business, environmental groups, tourism organisations, land councils, Larrakia Nation, NT Fisheries, NT Water Police. Mark in your calendar Wednesday the 16th of September for the annual Darwin Harbour Cleanup. Our harbour has to be clear of rubbish, marine pollution and other debris. The Darwin Harbour is a living ecosystem with many types of marine living creatures. Join us at Hornibrooks Wharf, 34 Francis Bay Drive on Wednesday the 16th of September for the Darwin Harbour Cleanup. Lunch is provided for the volunteers. Let's work together to keep Darwin Harbour clean, healthy and thriving for generations.
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4: For the NT weather today, Darwin, 30 and sunny. Palmerston and Borroloola, 32 and sunny. Tiwi Islands, 31 and sunny. Jabiru, 35 and sunny. Wadaw and Nhulunbuy, 29 and sunny. Alice Springs, 26 and cloudy.
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3: 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It protects against other diseases too. You should get the needle every 5 years. You can get the diphtheria needle at the clinic for free. Health teams are visiting your community to give out the free diphtheria and flu needles. 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

0: Are You Okay Day is one day of the year, but life is every day. So if you spot the signs a friend, family member, colleague or loved one might be struggling, you can ask Are You Okay any day. Whenever you have the time to give your full attention, Monday through Sunday, January to December, find a place where the other person will feel comfortable to talk. If you're not sure how to start, think about the everyday ways you already check in with the people you care about. We often ask, "Are you okay?" without even realizing it. Like when you call a friend to chat, drop in on family, or go for coffee with a colleague. If you're ready to really listen to the answer, you can start with a simple question. How are you? What's been happening? How are you traveling? You'll know the right words. And remember, some life challenges don't go away overnight, which is why you should keep checking in. That way, they'll know you're there for a chat if they need one. Ask, "Are you okay?" any day, because a conversation could change a life.
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0: Yes, and another great song there from Catherine Satua, and that was Someone That I Used to Know. 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

0: When it comes to bright futures, every school day counts. Wagging or skipping school often happens without a parent's or carer's knowledge. If you are concerned about your child's attendance, the first step is to contact their school to discuss your concerns with a teacher or staff member and to ask what avenues of support there are, depending on the situation, with different options available based on the circumstances. Parents, carers and the community can get support with students to attend all classes and get the education they need for their future.
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Okay, I remember when we were little, we would hear "Chichichuta in Makwe Pakala." That would be the grandmothers and the grandfathers being like, "Oh, you guys gotta get up and dance, okay? Now we gotta do the traditional dance." And if we didn't get it right, our grandmothers and grandfathers would be like, "Oh, Chichichuta liprala in Makwe Pakala, alaji alaji," meaning you gotta do it like this, you gotta do it like this. And when you'd hear, "Eh," that's when you knew they would be very proud of what you did.

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1: For the NT weather today, Darwin, 30 and sunny. Palmerston and Borroloola, 32 and sunny. Tiwi Islands, 31 and sunny. Jabiru, 35 and sunny. Wadaw and Nhulunbuy, 29 and sunny. Alice Springs, 26 and cloudy.

0: Yes, and that was Lorrae Coffin there with This Is All I Am. And to hear more from Lorrae Coffin, stay tuned. Don't touch that dial because we'll have plenty more great music to come. Yes, and now just for a shout out to everyone from Baker Community right out to 15 Mile, even as far down as Adelaide River.
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1: Now listen, boys. Uncle's got something to tell you about the blues. Now you can get the blues when you're 3 hours off the Cape and you run out of petrol or your dinghy springs a leak. But the worst kind of blues is the lovesick blues. 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
1: Yes, Uncle.
0: Don't end up with the Seaman Dan blues. Take it steady, steady when it comes to romance. Don't get the T.I. blues either.

0: There are still a lot of people getting very sick because of diphtheria in the community. 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

That was Rosie, a beautiful folk song off the 2013 EP from Thelma Plum on First Nations Radio. Next up, a great song going out to Collumburu community. 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

0: organisations, land councils, Larrakia Nation, NT Fisheries, NT Water Police. Mark in your calendar Wednesday the 16th of September for the annual Darwin Harbour Cleanup. Our harbour has to be clear of rubbish, marine pollution and other debris. The Darwin Harbour is a living ecosystem with many types of marine living creatures. Join us at Hornybrooks Wharf, 34 Francis Bay Drive on Wednesday the 16th of September for the Darwin Harbour Cleanup. Lunch is provided for the volunteers. Let's work together to keep Darwin Harbour clean, healthy and thriving for generations.
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0: Us first, show respect and care for country.
1: Burning and controlling is a method used by Indigenous people to hunt, gather and to help rejuvenate the land. Permits are available from December to May depending on the weather conditions. Landowners are able to burn their land except on fire ban days, in fire protection zones and in the fire danger areas, although sometimes a permit is needed. If you require a permit, you can contact your local Volunteers Fire Brigade.
0: You mob gotta show respect. You gotta ask first before you go and do things.
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1: For the NT weather today, Darwin, 30 and sunny. Palmerston and Borroloola, 32 and sunny. Tiwi Islands, 31 and sunny. Jabiru, 35 and sunny. Wadaw and Nhulunbuy, 29 and sunny. Alice Springs, 26 and cloudy.
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2: Are You Okay Day is one day of the year, but life is every day. So if you spot the signs a friend, family member, colleague or loved one might be struggling, you can ask Are You Okay any day. Whenever you have the time to give your full attention, Monday through Sunday, January to December, find a place where the other person will feel comfortable to talk. If you're not sure how to start, think about the everyday ways you already check in with the people you care about. We often ask, are you okay, without even realizing it. Like when you call a friend to chat, drop in on family, or go for coffee with a colleague. If you're ready to really listen to the answer, you can start with a simple question. How are you? What's been happening? How are you traveling? You'll know the right words. And remember, some life challenges don't go away overnight, which is why you should keep checking in. That way, they'll know you're there for a chat if they need one. Ask, are you okay, any day? Because a conversation could change a life.
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1: For the NT weather today, Darwin, 30 and sunny. Palmerston and Borroloola, 32 and sunny. Tiwi Islands, 31 and sunny. Jabiru, 35 and sunny. Wadaw and Nhulunbuy, 29 and sunny. Alice Springs, 26 and cloudy.
2: Emily Waramara from Groot Island singing a cover of Coloured Stone's Black Boy. I bet Groot Island is proud of Emily Waramara, making great music and representing her culture. Within saying that, this is going out to the Deadly Crew in Coonabur, west of Ceduna, South Australia, where Coloured Stone originated from.

0: 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I'm Professor Jason Sharples, and my work with fire and the environment follows on from what Indigenous Australians have been doing for thousands of years. This National Science Week, find your connection to science and get involved in an event near you. 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

0: Schools, business, environmental groups, tourism organisations, land councils, Larrakia Nation, NT Fisheries, NT Water Police. Mark in your calendar Wednesday the 16th of September for the annual Darwin Harbour Cleanup. Our harbour has to be clear of rubbish, marine pollution and other debris. The Darwin Harbour is a living ecosystem with many types of marine living creatures. Join us at Hornybrooks Wharf, 34 Francis Bay Drive on Wednesday the 16th of September for the Darwin Harbour Cleanup. Lunch is provided for the volunteers. Let's work together to keep Darwin Harbour clean, healthy and thriving for generations.
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0: Australia has 37,000 kilometres of coastline. The customs hotline number is 1800 06 1800. What have they got in common? Well, patrolling a coastline that big is a huge task. We have to stop people trying to bring drugs in or smuggle wildlife out. You know your local area best, so if you see or hear anything that looks suspicious, call the customs hotline on 1800 06 1800 and help protect Australia's borders.
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1: For the NT weather today, Darwin, 30 and sunny. Palmerston and Borroloola, 32 and sunny. Tiwi Islands, 31 and sunny. Jabiru, 35 and sunny. Wadaw and Nhulunbuy, 29 and sunny. Alice Springs, 26 and cloudy.

Yes, and that was the Black Can Clan with Tidal. And that song was going out to all the countrymen from as far as Acacia and Bagot to Balyuin, Memorama and Kalalak. And not to mention as far down as the Bachelor community. Okay, stay tuned now because we've got plenty more great music to come, including more tracks from the Black Can Clan, as well as other Indigenous and Aboriginal artists from all around Australia.

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1: For the NT weather today, Darwin, 30 and sunny. Palmerston and Borroloola, 32 and sunny. Tiwi Islands, 31 and sunny. Jabiru, 35 and sunny. Wadaw and Nhulunbuy, 29 and sunny. Alice Springs, 26 and cloudy.

Yes, and that was Kutcher Edwards there with Gotta Let You Go. And that song was going out to everyone in the Larrakia community from Bagot all the way over to Balyuin, including all the surrounding communities from 15 Mile all the way down to Bachelor. So I hope you're all enjoying the music.

0: 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I'm Professor Jason Sharples, and my work with fire and the environment follows on from what Indigenous Australians have been doing for thousands of years. 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

0: Australia has 37,000 kilometres of coastline. 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You know your local area best, so if you see or hear anything that looks suspicious, call the customs hotline on 1800 06 1800 and help protect Australia's borders.
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1: For the NT weather today, Darwin, 30 and sunny. Palmerston and Borroloola, 32 and sunny. Tiwi Islands, 31 and sunny. Jabiru, 35 and sunny. Wadaw and Nhulunbuy, 29 and sunny. Alice Springs, 26 and cloudy.

0: Bound to their ancient musical traditions, their songlines, their lore, and their land. Bada is the name of the songline belonging to the Gulpul clan, telling the story of West Wind. It is from the songline that the band take their name, their inspiration, and their power. That was Bada West Wind with Woorumba.
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1: 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More Indigenous music headed your way.
2: Hey, Cass. You got $2? Najing, and I'm got him. 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I'm going to DJ. 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
1: For the NT weather today, Darwin, 30 and sunny. Palmerston and Borroloola, 32 and sunny. Tiwi Islands, 31 and sunny. Jabiru, 35 and sunny. Wadaya and Nhulunbuy, 29 and sunny. Alice Springs, 26 and cloudy.

0: Our mob have been around for tens of thousands of years, and a culture like ours doesn't survive without knowing a thing or two about science. I'm Professor Jason Sharples. I'm a Bundjalung man, and I'm also a scientist. I use mathematics to better understand how bushfires behave, how they spread, and what we can do to predict them. 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Science has always helped us make sense of the world around us. This National Science Week, find your connection to science and get involved with an event near you. 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

0: Australia has 37,000 kilometres of coastline. The customs hotline number is 1800 06 1800. 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We have to stop people trying to bring drugs in or smuggle wildlife out. You know your local area best, so if you see or hear anything that looks suspicious, call the customs hotline on 1800 06 1800 and help protect Australia's borders.
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0: And that was a fantastic sound of Yalila Band with Midji Yanga.
1: Arnhem Land, the gift that keeps on giving us talented indigenous singers, songwriters, and musicians. Yudimul, with his cover of Blackfella, Whitefella, throw your hands in the air like you just don't care. 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
1: For the NT weather today, Darwin, 30 and sunny. Palmerston and Borroloola, 32 and sunny. Tiwi Islands, 31 and sunny. Jabiru, 35 and sunny. Wadaw and Nhulunbuy, 29 and sunny. Alice Springs, 26 and cloudy.

0: Are You Okay Day is one day of the year, but life is every day. So if you spot the signs a friend, family member, colleague or loved one might be struggling, you can ask Are You Okay any day. Whenever you have the time to give your full attention, Monday through Sunday, January to December, find a place where the other person will feel comfortable to talk. If you're not sure how to start, think about the everyday ways you already check in with the people you care about. We often ask, "Are you okay?" without even realizing it. Like when you call a friend to chat, drop in on family, or go for coffee with a colleague. If you're ready to really listen to the answer, you can start with a simple question. How are you? What's been happening? How are you traveling? You'll know the right words. And remember, some life challenges don't go away overnight, which is why you should keep checking in. That way, they'll know you're there for a chat if they need one. Ask Are You Okay any day, because a conversation could change a life.
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0: When it comes to bright futures, every school day counts. Wagging or skipping school often happens without a parent's or carer's knowledge. 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
1: For the NT weather today, Darwin, 30 and sunny. Palmerston and Borroloola, 32 and sunny. Tiwi Islands, 31 and sunny. Jabiru, 35 and sunny. Wadaw and Nhulunbuy, 29 and sunny. Alice Springs, 26 and cloudy.

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1: 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I'm Professor Jason Sharples. 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This National Science Week, find your connection to science and get involved with an event near you. 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
3: Here we go round in circles. But like I said, I-

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But the worst kind of blues is the lovesick blues. 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
0: Don't end up with the team and Dan blues. Take it steady, steady when it comes to romance. Don't get the TI blues either.

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0: Australia has 37,000 kilometres of coastline. The customs hotline number is 1800 06 1800. What have they got in common? Well, patrolling a coastline that big is a huge task. We have to stop people trying to bring drugs in or smuggle wildlife out. You know your local area best, so if you see or hear anything that looks suspicious, call the customs hotline on 1800 06 1800 and help protect Australia's borders.
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1: For the NT weather today, Darwin, 30 and sunny. Palmerston and Borroloola, 32 and sunny. Tiwi Islands, 31 and sunny. Jabiru, 35 and sunny. Wadaw and Nhulunbuy, 29 and sunny. Alice Springs, 26 and cloudy.

0: Are You Okay Day is one day of the year, but life is every day. So if you spot the signs a friend, family member, colleague or loved one might be struggling, you can ask Are You Okay any day. Whenever you have the time to give your full attention, Monday through Sunday, January to December, find a place where the other person will feel comfortable to talk. If you're not sure how to start, think about the everyday ways you already check in with the people you care about. We often ask, "Are you okay?" without even realizing it. Like when you call a friend to chat, drop in on family, or go for coffee with a colleague. If you're ready to really listen to the answer, you can start with a simple question. How are you? What's been happening? How are you traveling? You'll know the right words. And remember, some life challenges don't go away overnight, which is why you should keep checking in. That way, they'll know you're there for a chat if they need one. Ask Are You Okay any day, because a conversation could change a life.
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0: There are still a lot of people getting very sick because of diphtheria in the community. 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
2: For the NT weather today, Darwin, 30 and sunny. Palmerston and Borroloola, 32 and sunny. Tiwi Islands, 31 and sunny. Jabiru, 35 and sunny. Wadaw and Nhulunbuy, 29 and sunny. Alice Springs, 26 and cloudy.
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0: Running water ban with Lonely. Going out to Kintore, a lovely remote community about 530 kilometres west of Alice Springs. More great music headed your way. 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
1: 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I'm Professor Jason Sharples. 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
1: 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Our harbour has to be clear of rubbish, marine pollution and other debris. 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Join us at Hornibrooks Wharf, 34 Francis Bay Drive on Wednesday the 16th of September for the Darwin Harbour Cleanup. 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

0: Want to get rid of the annoying salesperson at the door? 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
1: For the NT weather today, Darwin, 30 and sunny. Palmerston and Borroloola, 32 and sunny. Tiwi Islands, 31 and sunny. Jabiru, 35 and sunny. Wadaw and Nhulunbuy, 29 and sunny. Alice Springs, 26 and cloudy.

0: Are You Okay Day is one day of the year, but life is every day. So if you spot the signs a friend, family member, colleague or loved one might be struggling, you can ask Are You Okay any day. Whenever you have the time to give your full attention, Monday through Sunday, January to December, find a place where the other person will feel comfortable to talk. If you're not sure how to start, think about the everyday ways you already check in with the people you care about. We often ask, "Are you okay?" without even realizing it. Like when you call a friend to chat, drop in on family, or go for coffee with a colleague. If you're ready to really listen to the answer, you can start with a simple question. How are you? What's been happening? How are you traveling? You'll know the right words. And remember, some life challenges don't go away overnight, which is why you should keep checking in. That way, they'll know you're there for a chat if they need one. Ask, "Are you okay?" any day, because a conversation could change a life.
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0: When you come to town, you need to be careful. Look left, look right before you cross the road. At night, drivers cannot see you. Be careful. Look left, look right before you cross the road. When you walk on the road, always walk on the side of the road so that you are walking towards the traffic, and never sleep on the road. Only cross when it is safe to. Be alert and think. Look left, look right before crossing the road.
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2: For the NT weather today, Darwin, 30 and sunny. Palmerston and Borroloola, 32 and sunny. Tiwi Islands, 31 and sunny. Jabiru, 35 and sunny. Wadaya and Nhulunbuy, 29 and sunny. Alice Springs, 26 and cloudy.

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0: Schools, business, environmental groups, tourism organisations, land councils, Larrakia Nation, NT Fisheries, NT Water Police. Mark in your calendar Wednesday the 16th of September for the annual Darwin Harbour Cleanup. Our harbour has to be clear of rubbish, marine pollution and other debris. The Darwin Harbour is a living ecosystem with many types of marine living creatures. Join us at Hornybrooks Wharf, 34 Francis Bay Drive on Wednesday the 16th of September for the Darwin Harbour Cleanup. Lunch is provided for the volunteers. Let's work together to keep Darwin Harbour clean, healthy and thriving for generations.
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0: Yes, and that was Stephen Pegram there with Last Minute Man.
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0: Gion Lawoy with his rockin' and rollin' love song, I Want You to Know. 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

That was the Northern Territory's Eddie O'Bara with his eye-opening song, Morning Star. 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

0: There are still a lot of people getting very sick because of diphtheria in the community. 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You can get a needle that keeps you and your family safe from this diphtheria sickness. 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It protects against other diseases too. You should get the needle every 5 years. 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
2: Hey! All right. Well, let me get the accident. I'm going to get the seat belt. All right. What is the name? I'm going to get the seat belt. All right. I'm going to get the front seat. I'm going to get the front seat. Something corn and turbo happened. A rule on the mezin door. Under a kitchen going in my Yinijaga, in the Maria Cornamala, Raja seat peligari, seat pelgrinage, Kinam bidden. Elijaga, seat peltalula, it is the Kinam. Nina, a kitchen wangator. Seat pelraga, Kuru derbijaga.
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0: look there. No neighborhood what's on the fence.
1: Look, look, the grass isn't cut.
0: Yeah, man, no lights on in the house.
1: Doesn't look like anyone's been here for a while. The mailbox is chockers. Come on, let's go through the back.
0: Easy, man, you want to wake up the neighbors? Well, let's go through that window.
1: Wait a second, wait a second. They left the back door open.
0: Come on, let's go see what they got.
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1: For the NT weather today, Darwin, 30 and sunny. Palmerston and Borroloola, 32 and sunny. Tiwi Islands, 31 and sunny. Jabiru, 35 and sunny. Wadaw and Nhulunbuy, 29 and sunny. Alice Springs, 26 and cloudy.
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Wish that we could fake that, but it is what it is.

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I know you'll say, ooh, ooh, you don't know me now, but oh.

0: Our mob have been around for tens of thousands of years, and a culture like ours doesn't survive without knowing a thing or two about science. I'm Professor Jason Sharples. I'm a Bundjalung man, and I'm also a scientist. 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This National Science Week, find your connection to science and get involved with an event near you. 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
2: While Warren's tuning his guitar back up, it's probably out of tune from being in Alice Springs, mate.
3: Well, it's about 37 back over there, and it's 1 here. It's cold down here. It's such a big place, because like touring around, it's such a big place. And I just started wondering, you know, seeing all these beautiful places, it's in the same country. And do we realise that we're in the best country in the world? Yeah. Yeah. This song is called What a Place.

0: Schools, business, environmental groups, tourism organisations, land councils, Larrakia Nation, NT Fisheries, NT Water Police. Mark in your calendar Wednesday the 16th of September for the annual Darwin Harbour Cleanup. Our harbour has to be clear of rubbish, marine pollution and other debris. The Darwin Harbour is a living ecosystem with many types of marine living creatures. Join us at Hornybrooks Wharf, 34 Francis Bay Drive on Wednesday the 16th of September for the Darwin Harbour Cleanup. 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